Street, that Heartbreak Hotel, where I'll be just a lonely baby. Well, I'm so lonely, I'll be just so lonely, I could die.

And friends, I want to warn you, because I love us all. No doubt you read your papers, but the half can never be told. Politicians will try and fool you.

through. Now some folks think that danger won't reach our peaceful shore. They must see planes and soldiers before they call it war. 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

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And I could look the other way, but I still won't erase the pain. And I pray that you stay the same. 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Yeah, yeah, yeah. Just another reflection in the window. 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Got a round trip ticket out to limbo. And I'm getting close to my kinfolk. I'm sorry that you didn't get the memo. Yeah, yeah, yeah. Water under burn bridges. 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I remember when I bought my first ticket. I've been going, haven't turned back since then. This return day must be a misprint. Made a wrong turn, now I'm long distance. And I miss them.

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I try to text you, but I don't get reception in this tunnel vision. Visit only for a minute. I'm getting off track, but the wheel's still spinning. You can see the smoke in the distance of billows. Roll up my sweatshirt, turn it into a pillow. Hey, I got a Polaroid camera, so I don't forget where I travel. I got a couple rolls of film I get developed when I get back to Seattle. I told mama that I call her and talk for a couple minutes, but I didn't. I miss my brother, feel disconnected. Wanted to stay, wanted to catch the next one. I wanted to talk, just me and him, because I had some things I felt I had to tell him. When you're always running, trying to make a connection, it's almost impossible to stay connected. When you get on this train, after standing in the rain, you'd be crazy to exit and give your seat to the next one. Nah, I'ma ride this shit till the wheels fall off. The conductor screams out, all aboard, last call. Another city as you pass on, another city as you pass on.

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We gonna natural.

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Yesterday, when I was young, the taste of life was sweet as rain upon my tongue. I teased at life.

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My uncle was, and I kept my room straight. I told my mom, tears rushing down my face. She's like, Ben, you've loved girls since before pre-K. Tripping. Yeah, I guess she had a point, didn't she? Bunch of stereotypes all in my head. I remember doing the math, like, yeah, I'm good at Little League. A preconceived idea of what it all meant. But those that like the same sex had the characteristics. The right-wing conservatives think it's a decision. And you can be cured with some treatment and religion. Man-made rewiring of a predisposition, playing God. Oh nah, here we go. America the brave, still fears what we don't know. And God loves all his children, it's somehow forgotten. But we paraphrase a book written 3,500 years ago. I don't know.

I was gay, I would think hip-hop hates me. Have you read the YouTube comments lately? Man, that's gay, gets dropped on the daily. We become so numb to what we're saying. A culture founded from oppression. Yeah, we don't have acceptance for them. Call each other faggots behind the keys of a message board. A word rooted in hate, yet our genre still ignores it. Gay is synonymous with the lesser. It's the same hate that's caused wars from religion, gender to skin color, the complexion of your pigment. The same fight that led people to walkouts and sit-ins. It's human rights for everybody. There is no difference. Live on and be yourself. When I was at church, they taught me something else. If you preach hate at the service, those words aren't anointed. That

press play, don't press pause. Progress march on, with the veil over our eyes. We turn our back on the cause, till the day that my uncles can be united by law. When kids aren't walking around the hallway, plagued by pain in their heart. A world so hateful, some would rather die than be who they are. And a certificate on paper isn't gonna solve it all, but it's a damn good place to start. No law is gonna change us, we have to change us. Whatever God you believe in, we come from the same one. Strip away the fear, underneath it's all the same love.

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0: Dans vos oreilles, Fleur Benguigui and the Sensible Knots, avec leur titre More Understanding Than a Man, issu de l'album I-330.
1: I can sit by the river in the shade of a tree. 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

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No ring in sight. Share fears, leave nothing in sight. Yeah. Share fears, leave nothing in sight. If you're knitting the rain like I did, you need to rise up, get up and get your move on.